what's up with you? Have you changed your point of view? 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I'm just a guy.

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0: My girl just caught me.
1: You made her catch you?
0: I don't know how I let this happen.
1: With who?
0: The girl next door, you know?
1: Man.
0: I don't know what to do.
1: Say it wasn't you.
0: All right.

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You get scared. If you want to feel alive, dare to love again. Dare to love again.

brothers and sisters. In 1991, we started a revolution. This is for my brothers and sisters.